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0: 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Doing it with Dion with a number one from way back in 1961. There's Runaround Sue. What a great way to get our party started on this Saturday night. Welcome aboard. Welcome to 4 hours of fun radio. Yes, it's the Beach Party. My name is Daryl McLean. I get to host this, playing all those classic hits that you and I grew up with from the 70s and 80s and even back to the 60s, back in the day when we were always pretty close to our radios. And that's the feeling we convey every weekend here on the Beach Party. Of course, the best part about the show is that it's your show. You can call in and make a request or dedication anytime during the show tonight. Here's my toll-free number. Have it handy. 1-866-665-6070. You can also email a request to me. 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Now, if you happen to be on your Facebook tonight, maybe chatting with friends, playing some games or whatever, pop over and visit me at the Beach Party fan page and be sure to click the like button. I'll be there and we can communicate there. Maybe I can get a favorite tune on for you. And finally, you can even tweet a request to me on your Twitter @BeachPartyDude1. Any way you do it, I'm looking forward to hearing from you tonight. Well, it's the Victoria Day holiday weekend here in Canada and we're celebrating with nothing but number one hits, whether they're number ones from the Billboard Hot 100 or the RPM charts here in Canada or any other charts around the world. So you'll be hearing the best of the best tonight. It's going to be fun. Stick around. We're slipping into the 70s next. Tony Orlando and Don are on deck.
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0: 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Taking care of an instant request for Diane in beautiful Southampton, Ontario tonight. She wanted to get in the mood for summer with Cliff Richard's Summer Holiday, a song that went number one in Canada for Cliff back in 1963. He was Britain's answer to Elvis Presley. He dominated the pre-Beatles British pop scene in the late 50s and early 60s, and he's still making great music. Just love Cliff Richard. Hope you enjoyed that tonight. I'm Daryl McLean, feeling good on this Saturday night, and we're ready to enter the 80s next and head back to the future. Huey Lewis in the news coming up.
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0: 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Pop over and visit that tonight, and you can get the live link from any one of the radio stations carrying our show. Taking us back to 1978 with an 8-track flashback tonight, it's Electric Light Orchestra, Turn to Stone. That one went number one in Canada in the summer of 78, and the first cut on ELO's landmark album, Out of the Blue. And the song garnered Jeff Lynn, the lead singer and writer of almost all their hit songs, a BMI Millionaire Certificate for having over 1 million airplays. Hope you enjoyed that tonight. Turn to Stone, Electric Light Orchestra. Another number one and an 8-track flashback tonight on the Beach Party. My name is Daryl McLean, and coming up in moments, we'll take a look back, find out what happened this week in music history. And coming your way next, a Canadian number one coming your way in just moments.
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2: 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You found it, my friend. It's the Beach Party. I'm your host, Daryl McClain, guiding you on a journey back in time to the 60s, 70s, and 80s with some of the greatest music ever recorded. 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
0: Our all number one hit song weekend continues. We're ready to cut Footloose, and Kenny Loggins is standing by.
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0: 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Taking time to chill tonight with something we call our Ice Cooler Classic, one of those great songs you can just chill to. And yes, another number one hit, this time from Styx from 1979. That's Babe. Dennis DeYoung, who was their lead singer at the time, wrote that song as a birthday present for his wife, Suzanne. And at first, she didn't want it released because she thought it was too personal. And that was the only number one hit for Styx. And what a beautiful love song. Hope you enjoy that tonight. We're feeling good on this Saturday night, enjoying the long weekend and celebrating with nothing but number one hits. And we've got a Motown number one smash coming your way next from the fabulous Four Tops.
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0: 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We're the show that not only takes your requests, but we really play them. David Soul and Don't Give Up on Us, another number one hit in 1977. David Soul will always be remembered as half of television's hip 70s cop duo Starsky and Hutch, but he actually started his career as a professional folk singer and over the years opened for acts like Frank Zappa, Jay and the Americans, The Birds, and even The Lovin' Spoonful. And over a period of 5 years, beginning in 1977, he put out four albums and toured North America, South America, Japan, and Great Britain. His biggest hit was Don't Give Up on Us. Hope you enjoyed that tonight. I'm Daryl McLean. Stand by for a number one smash from Bryan Adams next.
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0: It's the Saturday Night Beach Party on your favorite beach party station right here on your radio every weekend, Friday and Saturday nights. 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And it's just like it's the weekend again. It's an all number one hit song weekend as we go rooting through my musty dusty record collection down to the basement for a forgotten 45. And I found another number one hit. John Fred and his Playboy band with Judy in Disguise with Glasses, number one from 1968. The song was actually a parody of the Beatles' Lucy in the Sky with Diamonds that the Beatles had out the year before, and the song became a huge hit, went number one in 42 countries around the world. Hope you enjoyed that tonight. I'm Daryl McLean here to put some fun back in radio, and we do it every weekend with all the great classic hits of the 70s and 80s. We even sprinkle in a little 60s for those of you who love the 60s, and we're slipping into the 70s next with a group who had number one hits all over the world, but in the U.S. only had one. In Canada, they hit the top of the charts a number of times. I'm talking about Sweden's ABBA next.
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10: Hi, Daryl. It's Flora from Halifax. I'd like to hear Waterloo by ABBA. Thank you.

0: You're listening to the Saturday Night Beach Party right here on your favorite beach party station. And be sure to check us out on Facebook if you haven't yet. Pop over to the Beach Party fan page, give us a like, and get to know us a little better. We'll get to know you, too. Taking care of another request for a bunch of people wanted to hear Otis Redding tonight with Sitting on the Dock of the Bay, a number one for back in 1968. The first song to ever hit number one on the Billboard Hot 100 posthumously, as Otis Redding had been killed in a plane crash a few months prior to the song's release. Hope you enjoyed Sitting on the Dock of the Bay tonight. Another great number one hit on our all number one hit song weekend. I hope you're having a good time, whether you're at the cottage, the trailer, or maybe just in the backyard, hanging out with me, enjoying all the good music. I'm Daryl McLean, and more classic number ones on the way. Into the 70s we go next, to the summer of 74, when Paper Lace was all over your radio with The Night Chicago Died, coming right up.
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0: 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John Lennon, Whatever Gets You Through the Night. That went number one for John in 1974. Elton John sang background vocals and played piano on that tune, and he famously made a bet with John Lennon that this song would become a number one hit. And when it did, John Lennon made good on the wager by making a guest appearance at an Elton John concert on Thanksgiving night, 1974, at Madison Square Garden in New York City, and it turned out to be Lennon's last live rock performance.
1: I'm Daryl McLean, and I am so fired up to let you know that we're now booking for the Beach Party Caribbean Getaway 2027, coming up January 28th to February 4th of 2027. 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
14: 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The grandchildren want to request Jeremiah, What's a Bullfrog by Tree Dog Night.

0: 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Taking care of another instant request tonight. One of those unknown callers who just called and said, hey, play Heart of Glass from Blondie. Well, there you go. Another great number one smash taking you back to the summer of 1978. Man, I remember having that 45 and playing it over and over again. And Heart of Glass is one of those songs that managed to change the playing field for an entire music genre, climbing to number one in both the U.S. and U.K. and Canada and many other countries because it combined punk and disco. Because Blondie was pretty much known as a punk rock band before this, but after this, they became huge as it became a full-blown pop hit, going all the way to number one. Hope you enjoyed Heart of Glass from Blondie. I'm Darryl McLean, and we've got more number ones on the way as we're celebrating the Victoria Day holiday long weekend. How about some good old Canadian gold from Gordon Lightfoot? He's next.
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0: Listening to the Saturday Night Beach Party on your favorite beach party station. Zipping through the internet to the whole world on our all number one hit song weekend. And what a great number one that is. There's the Beatles and Hey Jude for Steve calling in from Wasaga Beach tonight. That was back to 1968 and was the Beatles' longest single, running 7 minutes and 11 seconds. And at that time, that was the longest song ever released as a single and was also the first song released on the Beatles' brand new Apple Records label. And the most commercially successful Beatles song. It was number one in at least 12 countries, and by the end of 1968, it sold over 5 million copies. What a classic. And anytime you see Paul McCartney in concert, he always gets the audience to sing it with him. Hope you enjoyed Hey Jude from the Beatles, another classic number one. Hey, we got to get the Rolling Stones on tonight, and they're coming your way in just moments.
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0: Foley with his number one smash, Bondi Junction, from 1972. Well, my friend, we've come to the end of another 4 hours of fun radio on this Saturday night on this special all number one hit song weekend. Hope your long weekend turns out to be a great one. Hey, we're going to be back to do it all over again next weekend with all your favorites. But in the meantime, you can enjoy this weekend show anytime you want all week on our website podcast at thebeachparty.ca. Just want to thank you so much for joining me tonight. Keep loving life and living large. Bye for now.
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You can still take a load off and enjoy this tribute to one of the greatest bands of all time. The band? Yes, the band. 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

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When you head out of town, take us with you at 1580 AM. 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

0: your name isn't Annie, that's all right. You can still take a load off and enjoy this tribute to one of the greatest bands of all time. The band? Yes, the band. CKDO presents The Last Waltz, 50-year anniversary of the band, live at Oshawa's Regent Theatre, Saturday, May 23rd. 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
2: Good morning. It's 9 o'clock. I'm John Lodge with CKDO News. Clearing this morning with fog, dissipating, a high of 24. It's 14 right now. Here's what's making news this hour. If you're out on the roads, you can see it's extremely foggy right now. Environment Canada has issued a fog alert saying visibility can be suddenly reduced at times, so you should reduce your speed. It is expected to lift later this morning. Now, the Toronto Transit Commission and QP, the union representing 700 electrical workers, kept talking last night, even as their deadline passed, but unfortunately no deal was reached. A spokesperson for the TTC says a strike doesn't require them to shut down, though, adding that contingency plans exist to use managers and supervisors. One of the four Canadians who had been on board a cruise ship where there was a hantavirus outbreak has received a presumptive positive test. BC's provincial health officer says infection control protocols were followed. The person is from the Yukon and developed mild symptoms on Thursday. Economists expect inflation to top 3% for the first time since 2023. Gas prices continued to climb last month as the war in Iran throttled the global flow of oil from the Gulf region. A Desjardins economist says the federal government's move to waive the fuel excise tax mid-month will help with some of the pinch facing motorists. Now, the Ebola outbreak in the Congo and Uganda has been declared a public health emergency of international concern. Ebola is highly contagious, and the disease it causes is rare but severe and often fatal. The World Health Organization says the outbreak is serious and has a risk of international spread. And the Canadian Partnership for Women and Children's Health are calling on the Prime Minister to form a coalition defending sexual health programming as the U.S. rolls back feminist aid. American policies are blocking U.S. aid for virtually any group in developing countries that provides abortion, science-based sexual health information, or LGBTQ plus advocacy. Now, the Jays needed extra innings but got the job done beating the Tigers 2-1. The Habs fell to the Sabres 8-3 last night in Montreal. The Montreal Victoires are just a win away from their first ever Walter Cup after beating Ottawa 2-1 in overtime. The Toronto Marlies fell to Cleveland 3-1, and that series is all evened up at a game apiece. And TFC fell to Charlotte 3-1 in MLS action. It's 9:02 at CKDO. Weather is next.
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2: CKDO weather. Clearing this morning with fog, dissipating this morning, a high of 24. Tonight, mainly cloudy with a good chance of showers, a risk of a thunderstorm, a low of 12. Tomorrow, mainly cloudy, chance of showers early in the morning, clearing late in the morning, a high of 24. And Tuesday, cloudy with a chance of showers, but a high of 30. It's 14 right now. I'm John Lodge. 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
1: of all time, CKDO, and the haunting words of Simon and Garfunkel with the Boxer. Well, here we are, exactly 9:12. Good morning, happy Sunday to you on this beautiful May 17th. It's Daryl McLean on your radio till about 3 today. It's kind of foggy out there right now, a lot of fog patches, and the sun is going to burn through soon, and it's going to warm up to 24 today. It's going to be a lovely day. Glad you're here. Join me for a while and grab a coffee. Stick around. We got some sunshine on the way this hour from KUC and the Sunshine Band. The Suite will be in as well. Who else we got? Oh, we're going to dig into the archives for a good old one from Buddy Holly. We'll also crack open the time capsule for May 17th. Take a look back, see what happened this day. But first, it's time for Daryl's thought for today. Here it is. A husband is someone who takes out the trash and gives the impression he just cleaned the whole house.

More of the greatest hits of all time, CKDO, and there's Carole King. I feel the earth move. It's 9:20. Good morning. Happy Sunday to you on this May 17th. I'm Darrell McLean. We've got fog right now and 15 degrees, and it will eventually clear up. That sun will burn through the fog patches, and it's going to be a beautiful day with a high of 24. How about that? Hope you're enjoying the long weekend. Sunday, May 17th, day 137 of the year. Thought we'd crack open the time capsule. We got 228 more days left in 2026. Back in 1875, it was on this day that the very first Kentucky Derby was run. And the first winner was a horse named Aristes. How about that? Let's skip ahead. 1939,

0: On this day, King George VI and Queen Elizabeth, the Queen Mum, arrived in Quebec City for the very first visit to Canada by a reigning sovereign. Yeah, it wasn't until 1939. Skipping ahead to 1975, on May 17th, 10 women broke the gender barrier in the Ontario Provincial Police Force. They became the first women to be in training in the OPP's 65-year history at the time. 1985, do you remember this? Bobby Ewing died on the season finale of Dallas, but he returned the following season because it was all just a dream. Remember? what else? And finally, it was on this day in 2011 that Queen Elizabeth II arrived in Ireland for a historic four-day journey of reconciliation. Now, this was the first trip by a British monarch to Ireland since 1911, a decade before it won independence from Britain following a cutthroat guerrilla war. As we close up the time capsule for May 17th, let's hope yours will be a big winner.
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0: We are in for a beautiful day for this holiday, Victoria Day Sunday. It will clear up this morning, fog patches dissipating at a high of 24. Tonight will be mainly cloudy. We have a good chance of some showers this evening and the risk of a thunderstorm in a low 12. For the holiday Monday tomorrow, it's going to start off mainly cloudy. May see a shower in the morning, but then clearing up and sunny and 24. A bit of humidity to make it feel like 28. And for Tuesday, cloudy with a chance of showers with a high 30. Right now it's 15 in Oshawa. Let's get down tonight. 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
1: Part of another summer of peace, love, and music, CKDO, and into the archives for a classic from the great Buddy Holly, and that'll be the day. It's 9:33. Good morning. I'm Darrell McLean. Well, it looks like the fog is starting to burn out. The sun is coming out, and it's just turning out to be a beautiful morning, and we're in for a lovely afternoon. If you're just rolling out of bed, you can expect sunshine and a high of 24. Get out and enjoy it. And stand by for the sweet. We're going to be rocking next.
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0: Martin, the greatest hits of all times, the KDO. And that's Stalker's song, Somebody's Watching Me. That's Rockwell. I'm Daryl McClain. Good morning. It's 9:47, 16 degrees. Sun's out now, and we're expected to reach a high of 24 today. Hope you're enjoying the long weekend, and thanks for making CKDO part of it. 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
0: Sunny today with a high of 24. Tonight's going to be mainly cloudy. We do have about a 60% chance of showers this evening and the risk of a thunderstorm. It's going to be mild overnight, 12 degrees. For the holiday Monday, we'll start off with some clouds in the morning, slight chance of a shower, but then clearing up in the late morning. And tomorrow, we expect to hit a high of 24 again. A bit of humidity tomorrow. It'll feel like 28. And for Tuesday, back to work and school, it's going to be cloudy. Chance of showers and hot, 30. Right now, it's 16 in Oshawa. Turning up the heat with the Tramps. It's a disco inferno.

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1: Good morning. It's 10 o'clock. I'm John Lodge with CKDO News. Clearing this morning with fog just about dissipated out there, a high of 24. It's 16 right now. Here's what's making news this hour. The TTC and the union representing about 700 electrical workers are still in talks. The commission and QP Local 2 are trying to hammer out a new labor agreement with wages the primary stumbling block. The union says they're seeking industry competitive wages, while the commission is trying to avoid passing on wage costs to taxpayers and transit users. Well, BC's provincial health officer says a Canadian is isolating in the province after a presumptive positive hantavirus test. The individual had been on board a cruise ship that was the scene of the hantavirus outbreak. In a news conference yesterday, Dr. Bonnie Henry says the person is part of a couple from the Yukon who were isolating and developed mild symptoms on Thursday. Economists expect inflation to top 3% for the first time since 2023, and gas prices continue to climb last month as the war in Iran throttled the global flow of oil from the Gulf region. One Desjardins economist says the federal government's move to waive the fuel excise tax mid-month will help with some of the pinch facing motorists. Well, the World Health Organization says there are more than 300 suspected cases and 88 deaths connected with an Ebola outbreak in the Congo and Uganda. The surge is reportedly caused by the rare Bundibugyo virus, which the WHO says has no approved treatments or vaccines. Officials say conflict and migration in the region have complicated containment efforts. Authorities in the United Arab Emirates say a drone strike caused a fire outside a nuclear plant in Abu Dhabi. In a statement, Abu Dhabi's media office says the fire broke out in an external electrical generator. So far, there have been no reports of injuries and there is no effect to radiological safety. And Canadian singer-songwriter and global music icon Shania Twain is hosting the 61st Academy of Country Music Awards tonight in Las Vegas. This is Twain's first time leading the show after taking over hosting duties from Reba McEntire. Women once again dominate the nominations, with Megan Maroney leading the field with 9 nods. The Blue Jays took down the Tigers 2-1 in extra innings yesterday. Toronto will go for the series win this afternoon. It was tough sledding for the Habs as they fell to the Sabres 8-3. The Montreal Victoires took down the Ottawa Charge 2-1 in overtime. The Marlies lost 3-1 to Cleveland, tying their series at a game apiece. And TFC fell to Charlotte 3-1. It's 10:02 at CKDO. Weather is next.
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1: CKDO weather, clearing this morning with fog dissipating, a high of 24. Tonight, mainly cloudy with a good chance of showers and the risk of a thunderstorm, a low of 12. Tomorrow, mainly cloudy with showers early in the morning, clearing late in the morning, a high of 24. And Tuesday, cloudy with a chance of showers and a high of 30. It's 14 right now. I'm John Lodge. 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
1: Hi, I'm Ted Yates with the best of the summer of 1967. The summer of peace, love, and music. What a party it was, with go-go dancers, strobe lights, black lights, psychedelic posters, incense, and listening to the summer's hottest hits, like I Was Made to Love Her by 17-year-old Stevie Wonder, which you'll hear after one of the most unique hits from the summer of love, Procol Harum's A Whiter Shade of Pale, a summer of love anthem featuring Gary Brooker on lead vocals and Matthew Fisher on the Hammond organ on a classical piece based on Sleepers Awake by J.S. Bach.

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2: Today in Rock and Roll History, it's May 17th, 1958, and it's Jerry Lee Lewis Day in the Killers' hometown of Faraday, Louisiana.
3: Come on over, baby. Whole lot of shaking going on.
2: May 17th, 1969, the Chicago Transit Authority released their self-titled debut double album. The band is later sued by the real Chicago Transit Authority and has to shorten their name to Chicago. 17th, 1975, Elton John's awarded a platinum record for Captain Fantastic and the Brown Dirt Cowboy. It's the first album to sell 1 million copies on the first day of release.
4: Someone saved my life tonight.
2: It's May 17th, 2012. Donna Summer, the Queen of Disco, dies after a battle with cancer. Summer was a five-time Grammy winner who shot to superstardom in the 70s with iconic hits like Bad Girls, Hot Stuff, and Last Dance.
5: So let's dance.
2: Finally, it's May 17th, 1976. Paul McCartney and Wings are number one with a song that's a response to a post-Beatles breakup comment by John Lennon, in which Lennon claims that the only songs that Paul wrote for the Beatles were, quote, silly love songs. I'm Daryl McClain, and that's Today in Rock and Roll History.

0: And roll history. It's 12:21 in the sunshine, turning out to be a beautiful Sunday in Durham region. 18 degrees right now on our way to a high of 24. Doesn't get any nicer than that. Thank you so much for listening in and stick with us all day. We're having fun. Let's do our daily dose of Did You Know? Now, these are some little things that maybe you know, maybe you didn't know, like this. Did you know that the actual first product called an iPhone was a web-enabled desk phone with a video screen, and it was sold by a company called Infogear back in 1998, but it flopped. And I think the Apple people bought the name iPhone off them. What else we got here? Did you know this? The energy expanded by players during a pro tennis match could actually power a smartphone for a year. They do a lot of sweating and grunting. Did you know that 3% of people suffer from something called anosmia, which is the inability to smell? Can you imagine? So if you can't smell, does that mean you can't taste as well? I'm not sure. Did you know only 23 countries still have operational telegram services? I think Canada is one of them. How about this? Did you know that overly tight ponytails and man buns can actually cause bald spots? Ooh. And finally, did you know this? The longest tapeworm ever pulled out of a human body was 59 feet long. Holy moly. But now you know.
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0: A beautiful sunny day in Durham region with a high 24. This evening will be mainly cloudy. We have a 60% chance of showers and risk of a thunderstorm tonight, a low 12. Tomorrow we start off mainly cloudy in the morning. Just a slight chance of an early morning shower, but then clearing up in the morning. And we expect to reach a high 24 again with a bit of humidity tomorrow, feeling like 28. For the holiday for Tuesday, back to work and school day, it's going to be cloudy, chance of showers, and hot, 30. Right now in Oshawa, the sun's out, it's 18 degrees. A great day to take it easy. Here the

Greatest hits of all time, CKDO. Number one this day back in 1976. Paul McCartney and Wings and Silly Love Songs. I'm Daryl McLean. Hope you enjoyed today in Rock.

0: He's a sweaty guy. Sweating up there. Dancing with myself. Billy Idol. Part of another summer of peace, love, and music on CKDO at 10:36. Speaking of peace, love, and music, it's a great weekend to have CKDO on as we're celebrating the best of the summer of 67, our double feature weekend, the greatest hits from the summer of 67. They called it the Summer of Love and the stories behind the songs. Double shot coming up next.
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5: Hi, I'm Ted Yates with the best of the summer of 1967, the summer of peace, love, and music. 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Mini skirts, paisley shirts, fishnet stockings, and go-go boots made for fashion, not for walking. Wide striped bell bottoms were cool, and so were tinted granny glasses and peace sign medallions. Here's a couple of cool hits from that summer. Silence is Golden, British group The Tremolo's great remake of a Four Seasons song, following the six-man California band The Association, with their biggest hit of all, Windy, which topped the charts for 4 weeks in the summer of '67.

0: More of the greatest hits of all time, CKDO. They are the Stampeders and Carry Me. 1047, I'm Darryl McClain. Good morning. Hey, we have another terrific show coming your way as CKDO presents The Last Waltz, the 50-year anniversary of the band show. Coming up next Saturday at the Regent Theater. All the ticket information is available on our concerts and events page at ckdo.ca.
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0: Couldn't ask for a better day as far as our forecast goes. Sunny with a high of 25. A little bit of humidity just to make it feel like 27. Yeah, we're ready for summer. Mainly cloudy this evening. Pretty good chance of some showers in the late evening. Risk of a thunderstorm in a low 14. Tomorrow we'll start off with a little bit of clouds. Slight chance of a shower, then clearing up late in the morning. And tomorrow's high, 29. It'll feel like 33. And for Tuesday, it's going to be cloudy with a chance of showers, 29. Just looking at Wednesday, it's going to cool down, cloudy with a chance of showers and just 14. So enjoy this nice warm weather. It's 18 now with Manfred Mann's Earth Band.

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2: Good morning. It's 11 o'clock. I'm John Lodge with CKDO News. Clearing this morning with a high of 24, it's 18. Right now, here's what's making news this hour. The TTC and QP, which is representing around 700 electrical workers, kept talking last night, even as their deadline had passed. Unfortunately, though, no deal was reached. A spokesperson for the TTC, though, said a strike does not require them to shut down, adding that contingency plans exist to use managers and supervisors. One of the four Canadians who were on board a cruise ship where there was a hantavirus outbreak has received a presumptive positive test. British Columbia's provincial health officer says infection control protocols were followed. The person is from the Yukon and developed mild symptoms on Thursday. Well, police are hunting for a man who used fake cash at a hardware store in Durham. CKDO's Nick Hughes has more on what happened on January 17th.
3: Police say the man went to the Home Depot on Clarington Boulevard in Bowmanville and bought multiple items with fake cash. About an hour later, he went to another Home Depot in Coburg, returned the items he bought with the fake cash, and got real cash. A photo of the man is up at DurhamRadioNews.com. 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That's 1-800-222-8477.
2: Now, an Ebola outbreak in the Congo and Uganda, or Ebola outbreak that is in the Congo and Uganda, has been declared a public health emergency of international concern. Ebola is highly contagious, and the disease it causes is rare, but severe and often fatal. The World Health Organization says the outbreak is serious and has a risk of international spread. Economists are expecting inflation to top 3% for the first time since 2023. Gas prices, which continued to climb last month as the war in Iran throttled the global flow of oil, is driving the inflation. A Desjardins economist says the federal government's move to waive the fuel excise tax mid-month will help with some of the pinch facing motorists. Well, the Jays needed extra innings but got the job done beating the Tigers 2-1. The Habs fell to the Sabres 8-3 last night in Montreal. The Montreal Victoires are just one win away from their first ever Walter Cup after beating Ottawa 2-1 in overtime. The Toronto Marlies fell to Cleveland 3-1, and that series is all evened up at one game apiece. And TFC fell to Charlotte 3-1 in MLS action. It's 11:02 at CKDO. Weather is next.
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2: CKDO weather, clearing early this afternoon, a high of 25. Tonight, mainly cloudy with a good chance of showers, a risk of a thunderstorm, a low of 14. Tomorrow, mainly cloudy with a chance of showers early in the morning, clearing late in the morning, a high of 29. And Tuesday, cloudy with a chance of showers and a high of 29. It's 18 right now. I'm John Lodge. 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
1: Hi, I'm Ted Yates with the best of the summer of 1967, the summer of peace, love, and music. In the summer of 67, celebrities Nicole Kidman, Pamela Anderson, and Will Ferrell were born, and Jane Mansfield and Spencer Tracy died. Introductions included Gatorade, Burger King, the microwave oven, and Wink, the sassy one from Canada Dry. New hits that summer included Let's Live for Today by the Grassroots, which we'll hear right after the most talked about song that summer, Ode to Billy Joe by Bobby Gentry, and The Mystery Around Tallahatchie Bridge.

0: Part of another summer of peace, love, and music. CKDO, and there's Errol Smith, Dream On, at 11:20 on our Sunday morning together. I'm Darrell McLean. Good morning. What a lovely day it's turning out to be. 20 degrees and sunny right now. We expect to reach a high today of 25. It's going to be quite nice. Hope you're enjoying it, enjoying your long weekend. Thanks for bringing us along wherever you are. Maybe you're at the cottage or the trailer. Yeah, it's good, you know. You can take CKDO with you anywhere you want. You know, if the FM dies out, just switch over to 1580 AM. And if you can't get either of those, you just turn on your phone and just say, play CKDO on your apps. Yeah, it's that simple. Hey, what's going on? A few things you need to know. Just been keeping an eye on a few stories here that maybe you didn't catch on the news. Let's see. Conan O'Brien, in case you're wondering, he's going to be back again next year as the host of the Oscars. Three times in a row now for Conan. Do you remember Rex Reed, the movie critic? Well, he just passed away. Just found out he was 87 years old. What else is going on? Over in Italy, residents of a little town called Punta Marina are dealing with something rather odd. An invasion of peacocks. Yeah, over 100 of them descended on the town and made themselves at home squawking away. I think it'd be kind of colorful to watch that, wouldn't it? Hey, have you ever been to the Arkansas State Park? There's, you know, if you visit there, the Crater of Diamond State Park is what it's called in Arkansas. If you find a diamond, you get to keep it. Now, this week, a woman from Pennsylvania found a 3.09 carat white diamond. And you know what? It's all hers now.
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2: 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So starting at 12:30, they're going to have games outside. You can take a tour of the Henry House, and you can bring your own blanket and basket to enjoy a picnic in the Henry House Gardens. It's a beautiful day.

0: down at Lakeview Park to enjoy a delicious picnic and celebrate this long weekend with some fun activities as well. 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
6: Beautiful start to the unofficial launch of summer. Sunny today with a high of 25. Tonight, mainly cloudy. We do have a chance of showers and risk of a thunderstorm this evening and a low 14 overnight. Tomorrow is going to start off mainly cloudy for the holiday Monday, but then just a slight chance of a shower in the early morning, then clearing up the later part of the morning. And we expect to reach a high 29 tomorrow with a humidex reading 33. For Tuesday, cloudy with a chance of showers and 29. Right now at Oshawa Executive Airport, it's a clear sky, 20 degrees, feels like 27. And here's ABBA's SOS.

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0: Playing the greatest hits of all time. CKDO, the big man, Barry White. 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
7: Hi, I'm Ted Yates with the best of the summer of 1967, the summer of peace, love, and music. During the summer of love, Expo 67 in Montreal became Canada's biggest attraction. This World's Fair motto was Man and His World. 62 nations participated, and 90 pavilions were featured in Canada's main celebration during our centennial year, 1967. Musically that summer, we had two one-hit wonders. The Music Explosion, a quintet from Ohio with Little Bit of Soul, which you'll hear right after the fun-loving Come On Down to My Boat by Every Mother's Son, a group from Greenwich Village led by two brothers.

0: greatest hits of all time, CKDO, Streetheart, and Tin Soldier at 11:46, 14 now before noon. And we'll have news with John Lodge at the top of the hour. And, of course, coming up on lunchtime. What are you having today? I got a Hungry Man dinner getting ready here. Anyway, enough on that. Hey, you heard we got another big event coming up. CKDO, proud to be a presenting partner of Face the Future Foundation's annual fundraising gala, Crystalis, coming up Thursday, May 28th at the Granite Club. 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
2: 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And that's on from 12:30 until 3:30 this afternoon. 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
0: What a lovely looking day we've got in store for you. Lots of sunshine with a high 25, mainly cloudy tonight. Chance of a shower or two, maybe a thunderstorm at low 14. Tomorrow, the holiday Monday, a little bit of cloud in the morning, slight chance of a shower, then clearing up in the late morning with a high of 29, feeling like 33. And for Tuesday, cloudy with a chance of showers, 29. It's 20 in Oshawa now, but actually feels like 27. Here's Billy Joel's Uptown Girl.

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1: Good afternoon. It's 12 o'clock. I'm John Lodge with CKDO News. Clearing this afternoon, a high of 24. It's 20 right now. Here's what's making news this hour. The TTC and the union representing about 700 electrical workers are still in talks. The Toronto Transit Commission and QP Local 2 are trying to hammer out a new labor agreement with wages the primary stumbling block. The union says they're seeking industry competitive wages, while the commission is trying to avoid passing on wage costs to taxpayers and transit users. Now, BC's provincial health officer says a Canadian is isolating in the province after a presumptive positive hantavirus test. The individual had been on board a cruise ship that was the scene of a hantavirus outbreak. In a news conference yesterday, Dr. Bonnie Henry says the person is part of a couple from the Yukon who were isolating and developed mild symptoms on Thursday. Well, the hunt is on for a man who defrauded a hardware store in Durham. CKDO's Nick Hughes has more on what happened in Bowmanville on January 17th.
2: Investigators say the man used fake cash to buy multiple items at the Home Depot on Clarington Boulevard in Bowmanville. Not long after, he went to the Home Depot in Coburg, returned the items he bought with the fake cash, and was given real cash. A photo and description of the man is up at DurhamRadioNews.com. If you have any info, contact Crime Stoppers. You'll never have to testify in court, ID yourself, and you could get paid for any info that leads to an arrest. Call 1-800-222-TIPS. That's 1-800-222-8477.
1: Well, the World Health Organization says there are more than 300 suspected cases and 88 deaths connected with an Ebola outbreak in the Congo and Uganda. The surge is reportedly caused by the rare Bundibugyo virus, which the WHO says has no approved treatments or vaccines. Officials say conflict and migration in the region have complicated containment efforts for the outbreak, which started in April. Authorities in the United Arab Emirates say a drone strike caused a fire outside a nuclear power plant in Abu Dhabi. In a statement, the Abu Dhabi Media Office said the fire broke out in an external electrical generator. So far, there have been no reports of injuries and there's no effect to radiological safety. And Canadian singer, songwriter, and global music icon Shania Twain is hosting the 61st Academy of Country Music Awards tonight in Las Vegas. This will be Twain's first time leading the show after taking over hosting duties from Reba McEntire. The Jays are getting set to play the rubber match against the Tigers this afternoon. Toronto is sending Kevin Gausman to the mound in this one. There's no hockey on the docket today in the NHL. The Habs and the Sabres will play Game 7 of their second round series tomorrow. The Toronto Tempo are back on the hard court taking on the LA Sparks in Los Angeles tonight, and the Cleveland Cavaliers and Detroit Pistons are playing Game 7 to find out who's heading to the Eastern Finals to play the Knicks in the NBA playoffs. It's 12:03 at CKDO. Weather is next.
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1: CKDO weather, clearing this afternoon, a high of 24. Tonight, mainly cloudy, a good chance of showers. Risk of a thunderstorm, a low of 12. Tomorrow, mainly cloudy, a chance of showers. Clearing in the morning, a high of 24. And Tuesday, cloudy, a chance of showers and a high of 30. It's 20 right now. I'm John Lodge. 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
1: Hi, I'm Ted Yates with the best of the summer of 1967, the summer of peace, love, and music. The most talked about music event was the 3-day Monterey Pop Festival. Ticket prices range from $3 to $6. Imagine experiencing Jimi Hendrix, Janis Joplin, The Who, Otis Redding, The Grateful Dead, and Jefferson Airplane, who had one of the hottest hits that summer with White Rabbit from their Surrealistic Pillow album. We'll play it right after the Beatles with a masterpiece from the biggest album that summer, Sgt. Pepper's Lonely Hearts Club Band with A Day in the Life.

It's another summer of peace, love, and music on CKDO. There's Elvin Bishop, fooled around and fell in love. Hey, accidents happen. Been there, done that. It's coming up to 12:18. Good afternoon. Welcome.

0: Coming up to 12:18. Good afternoon. Welcome to Lunchtime at CKDO. Hope you're enjoying the music on this beautiful day. Temperatures continue to rise. We're now at 22. Feels like 26, and we're on our way to a high of 25 today. Well, maybe today's your birthday on this May 17th. If it is, happy birthday. Hope you're enjoying an extra special day of being treated really good. Some famous people celebrating along with you on May 17th include singer-guitarist George Johnson of the Brothers Johnson. We heard them earlier today with Strawberry Letter 23. He turned 73 today. Boxing Hall of Famer, the great Sugar Ray Leonard, is 70 today. Singer Enya. Do you remember Enya? She had that Ornico flow back in the early 90s. She lives in a castle in Ireland with her cats now. Kind of a recluse. She's 65. Who else we got? Funny guy, Craig Ferguson. He used to have that funny Late Late Show and was part of the Drew Carey Show. He turned 64. Newfoundlander Alan Doyle of Great Big Sea fame is 57 today. If you're a kid of the late 80s or 90s, you'll know Jordan Knight from New Kids on the Block, 56 today. NBA All-Star Tony Parker is 44. And Olympic world champion ice skater and Canadian lady Tessa Virtue turns 37.
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0: Sunny today with a high 25, a little bit of humidity to go along with it too. Tonight's going to be mainly cloudy. We have a 60% chance of showers and risk of a thunderstorm this evening and a low of 14. For tomorrow, looking good. A little bit of cloud in the morning with a slight chance of a shower, but then clearing up and a high 29, feeling like 33. Tuesday, cloudy with a chance of showers, staying warm at 29. Right now it's 22, feels like 26. And here's Sir Elton John, Benny and the Jets.

0: greatest hits of all time, CKDO, getting a groove on our Sunday afternoon. There's Earth, Wind, and Fire, and let's groove. That sounds like fun. Hey, it's 2:35. I'm Darrell McLean, and I just got a note from John Lodge over in the newsroom. Apparently, Charles Road is closed at Taunton to Prince Rupert Drive in Clarington because of an accident of some sort that's happened there, so avoid that area. It's Trolls Road and Taunton all the way to Prince Rupert Drive in Clarington. Our double feature weekend continues with more of the best of 1967. The Summer of Love's back next.
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5: Hi, I'm Ted Yates with the best of the summer of 1967. The summer of peace, love, and music. Mod fashions were in, and Twiggy was the world's top model. 16, Teen Beat, Tiger Beat, and Hit Parader magazines featured the Beatles, the Rolling Stones, and mostly the Monkees on their covers that summer. The Turtles and Neil Diamond had hot new hits during the summer of love. For 26-year-old Neil Diamond, it was Thank the Lord for the Nighttime, which we'll hear after the Turtles' fun follow-up to Happy Together, She'd Rather Be With Me.

0: More of the greatest hits of all time, CKDO, the great Neil Young, my, hey, hey, out of the blue. I'm Darrell McLean. Hey, good afternoon. Hope you're well on this Sunday. We have a big show coming your way. CKDO is presenting The Last Waltz, the 50-year anniversary of the band. Yep, and it's a big show coming up next Saturday night at the Regent Theater. And if you haven't got tickets yet, we've got all the info and all the connections, so you can get them online at ckdo.ca.
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0: Hazy out there right now, and we've got sunshine in the forecast with a high 25 today, bit of humidity. Tonight, mainly cloudy, a chance of showers and the risk of a thunderstorm tonight and a low of 14. Tomorrow, the holiday Monday, Victoria Day, will start off mainly cloudy in the early morning with a slight chance of a shower, but it will clear up later in the morning and expect a high 29, feeling like 33. Another warm one for Tuesday, cloudy with a chance of showers, 29. Right now, it's 22 and Oshawa feels like 26. If I can't have you, it's Yvonne Elliman.

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2: Good afternoon. It's 1 o'clock. I'm John Lodge with CKDO News. Clearing this afternoon, a high of 25. It's 20 right now. Here's what's making news this hour. We have a road closure to report. Durham Police say Trolls Road is closed from Taunton Road to Prince Rupert Drive in Clarington. That's due to a collision investigation, so they're asking you to avoid the area. Now, the Toronto Transit Commission and the union representing about 700 electrical workers kept talking last night, even as their deadline has passed, but there unfortunately was no deal reached. A spokesperson for the TTC says a strike does not require them to shut down, adding that contingency plans exist to use managers and supervisors. One of the four Canadians who had been on board a cruise ship where there was a hantavirus outbreak has received a presumptive positive test. British Columbia's provincial health officer says the infection control protocols were followed, and the person is from the Yukon and developed mild symptoms on Thursday. Police are hunting for a man who used fake cash at a hardware store in Durham. CKDO's Nick Hughes has more on what happened on January 17th.
3: Police say the man went to the Home Depot on Clarington Boulevard in Bowmanville and bought multiple items with fake cash. About an hour later, he went to another Home Depot in Coburg, returned the items he bought with the fake cash, and got real cash. A photo of the man is up at DurhamRadioNews.com. If you have any info, contact Crime Stoppers. You'll never have to ID yourself, testify in court, and you could get paid for any info that leads to an arrest. Call 1-800-222-TIPS. That's 1-800-222-8477.
2: Well, the Ebola outbreak in the Congo and Uganda has been declared a public health emergency of international concern. Ebola is highly contagious, and the disease it causes is rare but severe and often fatal. The World Health Organization says the outbreak is serious and has a risk of international spread. And economists expect inflation to top 3% for the first time since 2023. A Desjardins economist says the federal government's move to waive the fuel excise tax mid-month will help with some of the pinch facing motorists. The Jays will play the rubber match against the Tigers this afternoon. Toronto is sending Kevin Gausman to the mound in this one. There's no hockey on the docket today in the NHL. The Habs and Sabres are playing Game 7 of their second round series tomorrow. The Toronto Tempo are back on the hard court taking on the LA Sparks in Los Angeles tonight. And the Cleveland Cavaliers and Detroit Pistons are playing Game 7 tonight to find out who's heading to the East Finals to take on the Knicks. It's 103 at CKDO. Weather is next.
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2: CKDO weather, clearing this afternoon, a high of 25. Tonight, mainly cloudy, a good chance of showers and a risk of a thunderstorm, a low of 14. Tomorrow, mainly cloudy, a chance of showers early in the morning, clearing late in the morning, a high of 29, could feel like 33 with the humidity. And Tuesday, cloudy with a chance of showers and a high of 29. It's 22 right now. I'm John Lodge. 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
1: Hi, I'm Ted Yates with the best of the summer of 1967. The summer of peace, love, and music. The hottest new movies playing during the summer of 67 included Bonnie and Clyde, To Sir with Love, and In the Heat of the Night, directed by a then 40-year-old Canadian, Norman Jewison. On the small screen, Rowan and Martin's laugh-in was seen for the first time. It gave us the catchphrases, "Sock it to me," "Here come to judge," and "Very interesting." One of the summer's most popular hits, Up, Up and Away by the Fifth Dimension, won Grammy's Song of the Year Award. And we'll hear it right after Come Back When You Grow Up by Bobby V. From the days we may have wished we were older. Come.

0: another summer of peace, love, and music. CKDL, the great David Bowie, and Changes. I'm Darryl McLean, 117. Speaking of changes, anyone see the headlines this past week that McDonald's is going to make some changes? Apparently, they're going to phase out their famous self-serve pop machines. Now, it isn't going to happen instantly. The fast food chain is gradually removing self-serve pop fountains from dining rooms with a full phase-out planned by 2032. But the good news is, instead of refilling drinks themselves, customers will be able to ask the counter staff for free top-ups. McDonald's says the move is meant to create a more consistent experience across dine-in, drive-through, delivery, and mobile app orders. Now, some restaurants have already switched to the new crew pour system, and the company has also cited factors like food safety, theft prevention, and fewer dine-in customers behind the decision. So there you go.
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2: 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That's on today until 6 at the Latcham Community Center, where you can just browse through all different pieces of artwork made by local artists. And it just

0: artists, and it's just a great way to get out. It's happening right near the waterfront, and you can enjoy some art made by local artists. 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
1: If your name isn't Annie, that's all right. 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
6: Sunny, a high 25 today, humidity around 27 tonight, mainly cloudy, a 60% chance of showers and risk of a thunderstorm tonight, and a low 14. For the holiday Monday, we'll start off mainly cloudy with a slight chance of an early morning shower, and then clearing up later in the morning with a high 29, humidity rating 33. Another warm one on the way Tuesday, cloudy with about a 40% chance of showers, and once again a high of 29. Right now it's 22 in Oshawa, feels like 26. And here are the cars. 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

0: Part of another summer of East 11 Music, CKDL. Boogie on, Reggae Woman. That's Stevie Wonder. I'm Darryl McLean. We're up to 132, tripping through time back to the summer of love, 1967, on a double feature weekend. Stand by.
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6: Hi, I'm Ted Yates with the best of the summer of 1967, the summer of peace, love, and music. If you had to sum up the summer of love 1967 in 15 seconds or so, how about this? Groovy, peace signs, love, psychedelic, make love, not war, long hair, short skirts, flower power, San Francisco, and here in Canada, Yorkville, the hippie hangout. And let's not forget Expo 67. That summer, the Buckinghams had their third of five 1967 hits with Mercy, Mercy, Mercy, coming up right after Frankie Valli's great solo hit while still a member of the Four Seasons. Can't take my eyes off you.

Hey!

0: Okay, I think it's going to happen now. All right. Greatest hits of all time, CKDO. Okay, you got me. First time, you know, I've been here, what, 20 years, and finally they got me. You know, that stop in the song, and I thought it was over. I go on, oh my goodness, then it starts up again. Crowbar, oh, what a feeling. Oh my goodness. Hey, we're up to 144. I'm Daryl McLean. 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
0: Just an absolutely lovely afternoon in Durham region. Sunny and 25 tonight, mainly cloudy. We have a chance of showers, risk of a thunderstorm, and a low 14. For the holiday Monday, Victoria Day tomorrow, it's going to start off mainly cloudy, but don't worry. May see a shower in the morning, but then it's going to clear up in the later part of the morning. And we're going to warm up to 29 tomorrow with a humidex reading 33. Tuesday, cloudy with a chance of showers, 29 as well. Then it cools down for a few days. Wednesday's going to be cloudy with a slight chance of showers, 14, and then sunny and 17 on Thursday. Right now at Oshawa Executive Airport, sun's out, it's 22, feels like 26. And here's Whitney Houston, I Want to Dance with Somebody Who Loves Me.

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1: Hi, I'm Ted Yates with the best of the summer of 1967. The summer of peace, love, and music. It was a magical time when the music and fashions were new and life was groovy, psychedelic, and far out. The Bee Gees made their debut in North America with a string of hits which included To Love Somebody. We'll hear that after the Beatles, who were also spreading love with a song written by and featuring John Lennon on lead vocals. All You Need Is Love.

0: It's another summer of peace, love, and music right here on CKDO. Loving the sounds of Fleetwood Mac and Say You Love Me. Huh? It means a lot sometimes just to hear it, isn't it? We're coming up to 2:18. Good afternoon. I'm Darrell McLean. 24 degrees and sunny and nice out there today. Hope you're enjoying this really first weekend of lovely weather. And we might climb one more degree. We'll see what happens. And we'll have your full weather forecast coming up in just a little bit. What's happening in show business? Have you heard about this? Apparently, Miami police are suing the production company owned by Ben Affleck and Matt Damon, alleging that their 2026 movie called The Rip wrongly portrayed them as corrupt. Now, the film, marketed as, quote, inspired by true events, was based on a massive narcotics bust made by the Miami-Dade County deputies on June 29th of 2016. And the lawsuit alleges the Netflix film unfairly damaged the reputation of the actual officers involved in the case. The lead detective on the case, Jonathan Santana, aide, said, when you rip something, you're stealing something, and we never stole a dollar. So they may be up to pay up. We'll see what happens with that.
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0: Perry at the Latcham Community Center. 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
8: Well, I certainly hope you're enjoying this beautiful sunny day, and it's going to continue all afternoon. We expect to reach a high of 25. Now, tonight, we're going to see some clouds move in. It's going to be mainly cloudy. We have a good chance of showers, risk of a thunderstorm, and a low of 14. Tomorrow's looking good, even though we're starting off with a bit of cloud in the morning and a slight chance of a shower. It will clear up in the late part of the morning. It's going to be warm again, going up to 29, feeling like 33. And for Tuesday, another hot one, cloudy. Chance of showers, 29. Right now it's 24 in Oshawa, feels like 28. And here's Blondie, One Way or Another.

0: Hunt the Grassroots, Temptation Eyes on the greatest hits of all time. CKDO 231 on a double feature weekend where we're spotlighting the summer of love. And stand by for the stories and the music next.
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6: Hi, I'm Ted Yates with the best of the summer of 1967. The summer of peace, love, and music. Before Woodstock, there was the Monterey Pop Festival in California during the summer of 67. It was co-founded by the Mamas and Papas John Phillips and is best remembered for the first major American appearances by Jimi Hendrix, The Who, and Ravi Shankar. That summer, Monterey Pop Festival performers Jefferson Airplane were flying high with their current hit, Somebody to Love, which we'll hear after the Mamas and Papas from the summer of 67 with their autobiographical song, Creek Alley.

0: Greatest hits of all time, CKDO, and more musical memories from the summer of 67. There you go, with Jefferson Airplane and Somebody to Love. Kind of psychedelic. We're up to 2:40. I'm Darrell McLean. Just about time for me to pull on out of here. And going to be back tomorrow on the holiday Monday at 12 noon. And we'll keep you smiling and keep you company with all your favorites throughout the day. As many of you will be on the road, and we'll keep you up to date with traffic and all that tomorrow as well. And coming your way in just a little bit, I think it's going to be Chris Coppin. Stick around.
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0: Sunny and a high 25 today. Tonight's going to be mainly cloudy. Good chance of some showers, possible thunderstorm, and a low 14. For the holiday Monday, expect a mainly cloudy start early in the morning with a slight chance of a shower, but clearing up later in the morning. And tomorrow's high, another warm one, 29, feeling like 33. Tuesday, cloudy with a chance of showers and 29, and then cooling down on Wednesday, cloudy with a slight chance of showers and 14. It's 24 in Oshawa, feels like 28. That'll wrap it up for me for now. Darrell McLean, talk to you again tomorrow at noon. Here's Prince, Little Red Corvette. Let's

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1: Hi, I'm Ted Yates with the best of the summer of 1967, the summer of peace, love, and music. It was a groovy summer of togetherness, flower power, and fun music like Sunday Will Never Be the Same by Spanky and Our Gang, which we'll hear right after San Francisco by Scott McKenzie. The most publicized location during the summer of love was Haight-Ashbury in San Francisco. It was where the hippies or flower children gathered, wearing peace signs, long hair, paisley shirts and skirts, and love beads. Make love, not war, was a sign of the times for this flower power generation.

0: playing the greatest hits of all time, CKDO. That is Jim Croce, and I'll have to say I love you in a song. And then he did and made the rest of us look bad because we didn't do it when we said it. So thank you, Jim Croce. I mean, good job, but still. Hey, it's Coppin. Good afternoon to you. You are in the middle of a long weekend. How's that working out for you, brother, eh? I cannot wait for summer to just fully embrace us. That was a long winter, man. But we are here, and we're getting it done now. We'll get you the Coppinundrums if you missed any of them this week. We'll bring them all up to date to you in about half an hour from now. And Olivia's out about.
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4: Hi, I'm Ted Yates with the best of the summer of 1967, the summer of peace, love, and music. During that summer of love, we celebrated our centennial year with Expo 67 in Montreal, and O Canada became our official national anthem. On our 100th birthday, July 1st, 1967, a future star, actress Pamela Anderson, was born in Canada. In America, Aretha Franklin was crowned the Queen of Soul when her hit Respect, written by Otis Redding, topped the charts. We'll hear that right after one of the summer's hottest hits, Light My Fire by The Doors, featuring charismatic lead singer, songwriter, and poet Jim Morrison, front and center.

0: playing the greatest hits of all time, CKDO, Blood, Sweat, and Tears, and When I Die. If you missed any of this week's Coppinundrums, here they all are for you, starting with Mondays. One-third of people do this before guests come over. The answer was light a scented candle. A lot of answers around that one. Tuesday, this happens to approximately 800 Canadians every day. They turn 65. That's how many people are going in. What are we, 43 million now? So 800 a day. Wednesday's Coppinundrum. 1 in 4 people admit to doing this in a grocery store, reading a magazine or a book without paying for it. We've all done that. Don't be sitting there saying you haven't. Come on. You picked up the Inquirer. You went through it, please. Thursdays, the average family throws out 40 pounds or 18 kgs of this every year. It's junk mail. It's one of those things you don't think about it till you think about it. You go, yeah, I throw in a lot of junk mail. And Friday's question, 1/3 of people admit they're often lying when they say this. There's a lot of interesting answers to that one. The one we were looking for was, I'm on the way. Yeah. We'll do a whole week of Coppinundrums coming up tomorrow.
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1: Hi, I'm Ted Yates with the best of the summer of 1967. The summer of peace, love, and music. Van Morrison had his first solo hit that summer after leaving his band, Them. Brown Eyed Girl was one of the feel-good summertime favorites, and we'll hear it after the title song from the album Sgt. Pepper's Lonely Hearts Club Band by the Beatles. The biggest album during the summer of 67 topped Billboard's album chart for 15 weeks, from July 1st until the end of September. As popular as it was, surprisingly, there were no singles released from this iconic album.

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2: 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It's May 17th, 1958, and it's Jerry Lee Lewis Day in the Killers' hometown of Faraday, Louisiana.
3: Come on over, baby. Whole lot of shaking going on.
2: May 17th, 1969, the Chicago Transit Authority released their self-titled debut double album. The band is later sued by the real Chicago Transit Authority and has to shorten their name to Chicago. 17th, 1975, Elton John's awarded a platinum record for Captain Fantastic and the Brown Dirt Cowboy. It's the first album to sell 1 million copies on the first day of release. It's May 17th, 2012. Donna Summer, the Queen of Disco, dies after a battle with cancer. Summer was a five-time Grammy winner who shot to superstardom in the 70s with iconic hits like Bad Girls, Hot Stuff, and Last Dance.
4: So let's dance.
2: Finally, it's May 17th, 1976. Paul McCartney and Wings are number one with a song that's a response to a post-Beatles breakup comment by John Lennon, in which Lennon claims that the only songs that Paul wrote for the Beatles were, quote, silly love songs. I'm Daryl McClain, and that's Today in Rock and Roll History.

0: 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Thank you, Daryl, for today in rock and roll history. Now, if you're someone who just doesn't quite fit into the categories of people, we've heard of introverts and extroverts. We heard of ambiverts 2 years ago. That was a new one they threw at us. That's someone who falls in the middle of introvert and extrovert. Well, if you still haven't found your people, let me tell you, there's a new vert, the otrovert. Yes, this was introduced this week out into the zeitgeist. So apparently, otroverts are defined as socially capable, empathetic people who turn towards the other and do not feel a need to belong to a group, feeling and remaining independent observers. I got that part of it. I get it, but otrovert, I just think that's going to get mispronounced, and it's slang from there.
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2: I'm here in Oshawa at the Food Truck Corral. 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
5: Hi, I'm Ted Yates with the best of the summer of 1967, the summer of peace, love, and music. A popular attraction that summer was Expo 67 and the Canadian Pavilion, which featured a large inverted pyramid. The building housed a rotating theater which used moving wedge-shaped chambers to bring audiences from one screening to the next. While that was going on, happening hits included the Hollies' good time harmonizing song, Carrie Ann, which we'll hear after the Supremes' first single to feature the artist's name as Diana Ross and the Supremes on the Motown record label. Reflections was a completely different psychedelic hit in the summer of love, 1967.

0: KDL, Bachman Turner Overdrive. And hey, you know, so many cool people have come from the Durham region through the years that affected our lives. None bigger in some respects than Mr. Dress-Up. And they announced this week the city of Pickering is helping his legacy live on by unveiling a statue, an art sculpture this week of the man who, I mean, honest to God, I don't know how many hours I whiled away with Mr. Dress-Up when I was a kid. He used to live in Pickering, right? Now there's a sculpture of him in the East Lawns Park, just east of Highway 2 and Rougemont Drive. It was unveiled during a ceremony last Friday. The sculpture is called Mr. Dress-Up's Magic. And even just being around the Mr. Dress-Up sculpture kind of fills you with some joy. So maybe that's what you need a long weekend. Just a quick trip out to Pickering and touch the Mr. Dress-Up statue. You'll be better for it. I feel it.
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2: I'm here in Oshawa at the Food Truck Corral. 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
1: Hi, I'm Ted Yates with the best of the summer of 1967. The summer of peace, love, and music. Sundays have always been special. And in the groovy summer of 67, there were no less than three hits about this favorite day, including the Monkees' social comment song, Pleasant Valley Sunday, co-written by Carole King. We'll hear that right after the Young Rascals song, which members Felix and Eddie wrote because, being away from their girlfriends all week, they looked forward to Sundays when they could do some groovin'.

0: playing the greatest hits of all time, CKDO, Simon and Garfunkel and Cecilia. So for years, the Canadian Armed Forces Artillery Corps has been launching artillery into the mountains of BC to stop avalanches. This is, if you've ever seen it, you've probably heard of it. This has been going on for almost 70 years. Alas, no more. They've stopped firing the large howitzers. Now, I know that was a big training regiment for a lot of people within that artillery program, but they can never hear what you're saying because their ears, honestly, it's crazy. But the longstanding partnership between Parks Canada and the Canadian Armed Forces announced after more than 6 days coming to an end. They say they're going to use drones and different things. They say it's not an actual technology that works so much anymore, but, you know. Who doesn't like causing an avalanche in the middle of nowhere with an artillery gun, right? If it's a controlled, I just say that's a fun thing to do.
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0: It's about time. CKDO, the Isley Brothers, and that lady. 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
6: Hi, I'm Ted Yates with the best of the summer of 1967. The summer of peace, love, and music. What a party it was, with go-go dancers, strobe lights, black lights, psychedelic posters, incense, and listening to the summer's hottest hits, like I Was Made to Love Her by 17-year-old Stevie Wonder, which you'll hear after one of the most unique hits from the summer of love, Procol Harum's A Whiter Shade of Pale, a summer of love anthem featuring Gary Brooker on lead vocals and Matthew Fisher on the Hammond organ on a classical piece based on Sleepers Awake by J.S. Bach.

0: greatest hits of all time. CKDR, Paul Anken, put your head on my shoulder. Right here. That's pretty good. The Canadian Food Inspection Agency announced a recall of a brand of David's Tea. That is actually a level 3 recall, which means this is kind of serious. The product being recalled is David's Tea Organic Sneeze Ease Herbal Infusion. David's Tea's Organic Sneeze Ease Herbal Infusion. The affected product has been recalled from the marketplace because it may contain almond, which is not declared on the label. And you know, with nuts, man, that can send people. Like I said 3. It's a class 1 recall, which means there's a high risk of consuming the food that could lead to serious health problems or death. So if you have David's Tea Organic Sneeze Ease Herbal Infusion and you got a problem with almonds, get rid of it.
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Playing the greatest hits of all time, CKDO, Elvis in Return to Sender. Oh, let's go on a trip. Let's go to Boston trip. Let's go on a four-plane long play on the greatest hits of all time trip.

0: playing the greatest hits of all time. CKDO. That is Dan Hill. And Sometimes When We Touch. So we were talking about this in the show this week. When you're driving by the OC right now and you see Sears gone, it's a little startling, right? It's just you're so used to that landmark. But there's been lots of speculation about what's going on. Derek Giberson, Ward 4 counselor, said that the city did some preemptive rezoning of that land there to allow potential housing. But apparently, that's just going to be a new entrance. I know. I was shocked by that. Maybe they got something else planned down the road here. But it, as I said, they're just making a new entrance to the mall up there, clearing it back a little bit. Now, it is interesting that the demolition triggers a property reassessment of the OC, and that could reduce the property taxes. So, you know, I don't mean to be all jaundiced and cynical, but I wonder how much that has to do with it. But it's still, I mean, it's been such a landmark for a long time. Now, the Hudson's Bay at the other end of it, they're looking for another tenant, but I can't imagine that's got another have a ticking clock on it, too. It's crazy how malls have changed, man. Such a place when we were children just to go and be their thing, and now they're all changing. It's crazy.
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You're experiencing the music that changed rock and roll forever. Playing the greatest hits of all time. CKDO.

0: playing the greatest hits of all time, CKDO, Jim Croce. You don't mess around with Jim. I mean, honest to goodness. Dunkin' Donuts coming back to Canada. That was the big announcement this week. Now, they left in 2018 when Tim Hortons basically just smacked them around, honestly. They were like, nope, thanks, we're gone. And now they're coming back with, as they say here, quote unquote, hundreds of new locations across Canada. Now, they say they're going to start opening in late 2026 and early 27. So we got some time here. But I don't know. The argument always is that we have too many donut franchises in Canada, and then everyone stops and says, never.
1: 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You can still take a load off and enjoy this tribute to one of the greatest bands of all time. The band? Yes, the band. CKDO presents The Last Waltz, 50-year anniversary of the band, live at Oshawa's Regent Theatre, Saturday, May 23rd, featuring an all-star Canadian cast recreating one of the band's final shows, captured in Scorsese's award-winning concert film, The Last Waltz. 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Then get set to see The Last Waltz, 50-year anniversary of the band, at the Regent Theatre. 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

0: greatest hits of all time, CKDO. That's Max Webster and Let Go of the Line. What do we think about the 6% milk that's showing up in stores right now? I didn't see that one coming. No, we drink 1% at Stately Coppin Manor. Used to, like, along when I was a young lad, homogenized, absolutely. Then I started drinking 2%, and I was like, wow, that homogenizes thick. Then I started drinking 1%, you know, doctor's orders, my wife and all that stuff. And I went, boy, is that 2% thick? Can you imagine what 6% is? But, I mean, they wouldn't bring it if people didn't want it. Great for baking, sure, but this is actually being lined up right with the rest of the milk. Right? Right there. Grab your milk, put it on your cereal. 6%. Holy cow. Don't leave that out. That might just shave itself right off into a bowl of yogurt.
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playing the greatest hits of all time, CKDO, The Carpenters, and please, Mr. Postman, I am sanctified. At least I'm prepared to be. Baptized by the glory of Mr. B.B. King. Let the blues take your soul to the next level. This is Thrill's Gone. One of the greatest hits of all time, CKDO.

0: the greatest hits of all time, CKDO with Brian Adams, and I'm ready. I'm ready, too, because you know why? Because it's still a long weekend. Tomorrow is, I love a Monday long weekend. These are my jams, man. So enjoy it. Have at it. Let's make this thing happen.
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